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0: How's your weekend?
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0: Fine weekend.
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6: Hey, how about a little song?

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You ready? Gotta chase that paper, make that money, nalgatorio on the floor and out the door. 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Man, oh man. Have a good weekend. Okay, well, I know he had a good weekend because he looks fresh. Jamma J, Javi, gonna come in at 6, back-to-back and beat-to-beat, El Fiti Fiti 15, 7 o'clock, the bathroom boogie. Chulo with the joke of the day, nos visita twice. I'll have the musical biscuit of the morning, and definitely phone calls always welcome at 210-470-5539, 210-470-5539. Hombre, shut up. How was the tax-free weekend? Get everything on the back-to-school list? Man, those back-to-school lists are getting ridiculous. I was like, really? Breaks for those?

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pretty much the same as it's been last week and this week. 97 la temperatura máxima. That's right, 97 for a high with lots of sunshine. Partly cloudy tonight with a low of 76. 78 right now. And how about some King of the Brown sound? Oh, no, Maz.

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94.7 Cornelione Ramirez. Thank you so much for waking up with us on this fabulous Monday morning. Coming up at the top of the hour, your first Tejano 95.7 news update with KTSA's Christian Blood. First look at traffic, and then after that, hold on to your cowboy hats. Jam and Jay Javi back to back and beat to beat with your Fitty Fitty 15. That and a whole lot more on the way. 95.7.

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2: Thousands of kids headed back to school this morning in the San Antonio area. East Central ISD, KIPP Texas Public Schools, Northside ISD, and South San Antonio ISD are all headed back. That means school zones will be in effect throughout the morning and later this afternoon. The rising sun could make it hard to see kids walking to school or riding their bikes, so caution is advised as you head out. Other school districts headed back to school tomorrow. You can get a look at those at KTSA.com. Guadalupe County is pulling the plug on its contract with Flock Safety.
3: The company's cameras have been a topic of controversy as of late, and county commissioners approved terminating the contract at a meeting last week. Flock cameras assist law enforcement in criminal investigations by recording license plates, vehicles, locations, and time. The cameras can also help police find people who are missing. But concerns over privacy are weighing heavily as every single camera in Seguin has been vandalized. The company is refusing to pay for the repairs, but so is Guadalupe County. Flock cameras may be on the way out, but Sheriff Joshua Ray says there's other ways to continue to read license plates. Stacy Keene, KTSA News.
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4: Good morning. Keep in mind that kids are back in school in some school districts, so just please be very careful in and around those school zones. We do have an accident, Pleasanton, at Southwest Military Drive. I-10 upper level, westbound North Frio Street to Calabria. That's ongoing road work, just the right lane open. And they just picked up the construction cones at 1604 eastbound, that on-ramp from Northwest Military Highway, now open. I'm Debbie Alcacer, KTSA, Time Saver Traffic.
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7, the Johnny Ramirez in the Morning Show. And yeah, the dog days of summer are here. 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

everywhere, Tejano 95.7, and whether it's the Odyssey, the iHeart, the TuneIn app, sinceramente, gracias mil por estar aquí con nosotros, te lo agradecemos, man. Today, the 10th day already of August, World Lion Day, National Connecticut Day, National Shapewear Day, National Lazy Day, hey, it's my day, National Spoil Your Dog Day, and, well, National S'mores Day. Hey, not a big fan, but a lot of you are. So for those of you who are, the Johnny Ramirez in the Morning Borracho Posse putting it to music. Come on, guys, let's go.

National S'mores Day, and yeah, make it a s'mores night tonight, right? As we continue con Michael Salgado Tejano 95.7.

Speaking of which, coming up this hour, your chance to score your Tejano 95.7 tickets to catch Intocable the Wednesday before Thanksgiving at the Freeman Coliseum, so keep it right here. Headed for a high of 96 with a sunny afternoon. It is 78 right now. In time, ladies and gentlemen, boys and girls, for El Yone's three things you need to know. Three things you need to know. The Food and Drug Administration approving the first mRNA flu vaccine for adults 55 to 64, which can be produced in about 6 weeks and modified to match emerging flu strains. A big Brazilian study found unusual moments like hearing voices or sensing a presence are actually pretty common in everyday healthy people. Most were dreaming or impaired, as in all drunk. The experience happened while they were fully awake and sober. And while some people felt scared and uncomfortable, at first, about half said that the experience ended up having a positive impact on their life. And the U.S. economy unexpectedly lost 23,000 jobs last month. Economists are calling it a soft landing. The rest of us are calling it, wait, I thought we were already on the ground and inflation's still high. Enough that those 23,000 people are now competing for the same $18 avocado toast. I don't get avocado toast, but maybe that's just me. El Yone's three things you need to know. Tejano 95.7. Good morning.

0: Goodbye, Texas Tornado, written by Pete Estudillo, tribute to Flaco Jimenez. Little help from the Tex-Maniacs there, Louis the Singer. Great little record. Not too shabby. All right, you know what? Let's take callers 7 and 8 right now. Callers 7 and 8. How about a pair of Tejano 95.7 tickets to catch Intocable the Wednesday before Thanksgiving? We're talking Freeman Coliseum. Callers 7 and 8 at 210-470-5539. 210-470-5539. Good luck. And, well, it's time for Leone's Not Headline News.
1: This is Not Headline News. Warner Brothers delayed the release of The Batman 2 until 2028, and the release of Supergirl 2 until never. France is planning to ban social media for children under 15. However, French kids under 15 will still be able to legally smoke cigarettes and drink bottles of wine. Servers in San Diego were recognized as the friendliest in America. One server in L.A. was recognized as the Wheeze from MTV. CVS Pharmacy will begin filling pet prescriptions. As if there weren't already enough crazy cat ladies waiting in line. This is Not Headline News.
0: There you have it. 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

7.7 El Yone Ramirez por la mañana. You know, they asked me the other day, why do you recommend attorney David Lopez for personal injury? 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

0: And keep in mind that some San Antonio area school districts are starting today, so just please watch your speed. Slow down in those school zones. Pleasanton Road at Southwest Military still working that accident, and another at Foster Road approaching Rigsby. This road work I-10 upper level westbound Frio Street to Calabria, that's still there. Only the right lane open. Right now along 1604 westbound I-10 to 281, and 20-minute travel time, and 281 southbound 1604 to Wurzbach Parkway, no delay. Debbie Alcacer, KTSA, Time Saver Traffic.
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0: 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Good weekend.
1: Well, this weekend, Carnal. Yeah. You know, I took it easy, did a little shopping this weekend.
0: You went shopping, okay.
1: Yeah, I went looking for some camouflage pants.
0: Camouflage
1: pants.
0: But
1: I couldn't find any. Okay, Carnal, here it comes. Get ready.
0: Yeah.
1: The chulo joke of the day.
0: Alright, put attention.
1: What's the best way to get to the hospital after you break your foot, Vato?
0: Best way to get to the hospital?
1: Yeah, Carnal, what's the best way to get to the hospital after you break your foot?
0: Chulo, I don't know. What is the best way?
1: A tow truck, Carnal. I got good ones today to kick out the weekend.
0: Yeah,
1: that's gonna wrap it up for me. I gotta get back to work.
0: Uh-huh.
1: Okay, well, maybe I gotta get back to take a nap.
0: There you have it, Chulo, twice a morning, Tejano 95.7.

0: San Antonio's número uno Tejano Hit Station 95.7, El Leone Ramirez por la mañana on a Monday morning. There he is walking. Come on in, ladies and gentlemen. Chulo.
1: Chulo. Órale, carnales. Happy Monday,
0: Happy Monday, man. How was

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2: It's back to school today for thousands of students in four public school districts in the area. Those include East Central ISD, Kipp Texas Public Schools, Northside ISD, and South San Antonio ISD. Others will follow tomorrow. That means traffic patterns will be changing with school buses stopping and starting and lots of kids walking to school or riding bikes. TxDOT is urging caution when you head out this morning. Remember, school zones will be in effect for the first time in several weeks. A suspect now in police custody accused of a deadly shooting near San Marcos over the weekend. KTSA's Stacey Keene with more.
3: San Marcos PD with the first arrived around 2 o'clock on Sunday morning. They say 32-year-old Sergio Mata was found shot to death in the driveway of a house in Redwood. They say several bullets had hit a car and a house across the street. Guadalupe County Sheriff's deputies responded later and identified 21-year-old Miguel Marquez as their suspect. He was arrested and charged with murder and deadly conduct. Stacey Keene, KTSA News.
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0: Catholic Church at 4222 Southwest Loop 410, just south of Highway 90. 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

hit after hit con una máxima variedad de éxitos. El Leones Ramírez Tejano 95.7 and weather-wise, headed for another hot one. 97 is a high for this afternoon with a lot of sunshine. Partly cloudy tonight with a low of 76. 77 right now. And ladies and gentlemen, boys and girls, time for the Johnny Ramirez in the morning shows. Oh, musical biscuit. A musical biscuit this morning. Well, I saw a lot of hoopla over the weekend about this song. Written by Pete Estudillo, recorded by Carol G. So let's do it. Alguien que te ama.

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1: In the latest Spurs news, Mayor Ortiz has requested a special meeting Thursday, August 13th for an ordinance to take up the Spurs arena funding from the city and get it on the November ballot. The memo will call for a citywide vote on the money that San Antonio has committed to the $1.3 billion arena plan at Hemisphere. Remember, anything headed for the November ballot has to be added by August the 17th. In other Spurs news, Hoops Hype's Michael Scotto reports the Spurs have signed shooting guard Talen Peter. He was the 53rd overall pick in 2025. He spent his rookie season with the Pacers before being waived in July. He's a sniper. I'm Rob Thompson for 94.1 San Antonio Sports Star.
0: Sniper? 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

0: 95.7, the Johnny Ramirez in the morning show. If you ever are going out of town or maybe going to do a little partying on the weekend, hey, do me a favor. Don't call me at 3 in the morning and ask me for the number. You should memorize the number, 210-225-2121, AAPS Bail Bonds, 210-225-2121. That's 210-225-2121. Do everybody involved a favor, pick up the phone and dial 210-225-2121. Don't put it in your smartphone, because if you're in jail, you're not going to have access to your smartphone. Memorize the number, 210-225-2121. Our good friend Albert and his great staff at AA Best Bail Bonds are going to get you out. Nobody beats their price. 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Just dial the number, 210-225-2121. They'll get you out no matter where you be. Oficina Stroat San Antonio, open 24/7, 365, 210-225-2121, license number 149. And tell them you heard it right here on the Johnny Ramirez in the Morning Show, Tejano 95.7.
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0: area school districts are starting school today, so slow down in and around those school zones. I'm Debbie Alcacer, KTSA Time Saver Traffic.
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2: Thousands of kids headed back to school this morning in the San Antonio area. East Central ISD, KIPP Texas Public Schools, Northside ISD, and South San Antonio ISD are all headed back. That means school zones will be in effect throughout the morning and later this afternoon. The rising sun could make it hard to see kids walking to school or riding their bikes, so caution is advised as you head out. Other school districts headed back to school tomorrow. You can get a look at those at KTSA.com. Guadalupe County is pulling the plug on its contract with Flock Safety.
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0: 95.7, your home for Tejano in San Antonio, as well as your home for El Mero Mero Frijolero. Time now, ladies and gentlemen, boys and girls, for El Leones Tejano's Cup of Joe Thought of the Day. Former President Joe Biden may be out of a gig, but he gives us his thought each and every weekday morning. Mr. President, what's on your mind today?
1: Two things I learned today.
0: Okay, two.
1: One, I'm not too old to sit in a beanbag chair.
0: Okay.
1: Two, I'm too old to get out of a beanbag chair.
0: Oh, I hear you on that one. There you have it.

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intocable right there on Tejano 95.7 con El Yone. And don't forget, tomorrow morning, more chances for you to win your Tejano 95.7 intocable tickets coming to the Freeman Coliseum on Wednesday before Thanksgiving. And we'll give you more chances to win all week long. Time for El Yone's three things you need to know. Three things you need to know on this day 10 for those of you keeping score at home. Lake Mead, and if you've ever been to Vegas, you've heard of Lake Mead. The nation's largest water reserve has reached its lowest level in history. Damn. It's gonna happen when you tour at this age. You know, Lionel Richie, Earth, Wind, and Fire, they were here, a couple of weeks ago, making their way across the country. But earlier, one of the concerts had to be postponed because Lionel was having dizzy spells on stage. Last Thursday in San Francisco's Chase Center, one of the members of Earth, Wind, and Fire experienced a medical emergency minutes before the show, and they had to cancel that show. But they are getting up there in age, right? A British woman has broken her own Guinness World Record when she went wing walking last week, just 1 year after suffering a stroke. So she suffers a stroke and she gets on a plane and walks on the wing. Okay. Yeah, what put her in the record books is that she is 97 years of age. Think about it, most people her age are afraid of falling. She's the reason the plane didn't fall. Wow, 97. Good for her. El Yone's three things you need to know, Tejano 95.7.

0: action on a Monday morning. Thank you so much for sharing your mornings with us. El Yone Ramirez por la mañana, Tejano 95.7. 10th day of August, National Lion Day, National Connecticut Day, National Shapewear Day, National Lazy Day. Oh, it's my day. National Spoil Your Dog Day, and National S'mores Day. Not crazy about s'mores, but a lot of you are. Hence the Johnny Ramirez in the Morning Borracho Posse putting it to music. Hit it, boys!
1: Oh, oh, oh. S'more fun tonight!
0: Come on now! Let's get funky. National S'mores.

0: and more people are taking Tejano 95.7 to work. Johnny's directing traffic with the biggest Tejano hits of all time. 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

0: Hoy nomás la abuelita de H-Town, Elsa García, on the Johnny Ramirez in the morning show con una máxima variedad de éxitos. It's 95.7 and yes, back to school time it is.
1: Great moms know it's back to school time already. So now's the time to stock up on all the early savings. Like this cool t-shirt that says, it's lit.
2: Mom, that's so sus.
1: Or this great Rick and Morty backpack.
2: I don't even watch that show anymore, Mom. I can't carry that around.
1: And look at this Fortnite hat. It's 75% off.
2: Yeah, because no one wants it. What's next?
1: Among Us? They're so cute on this t-shirt.
2: Sure, why not? Nobody will see it. With COVID back, I'll probably just be on Zoom.
1: It's back to Zoom time again at Target. It's going to be the best year ever.
2: Mom, that's such cat.
0: Oh, fashion trends. It's a good thing they change very quickly, right? 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

0: Antonio's número uno Tejano hit station 95.7 El Leone Ramirez por la mañana on a Monday morning. There he is walking. Come on in, ladies and gentlemen. Chulo.
1: Chulo. Orale, carnales. Happy Monday,
0: vatos. Happy Monday, man. How was the weekend, man? Good weekend.
1: Well, this weekend, carnal. Yeah. You know, I took it easy, did a little shopping this weekend.
0: You went shopping, okay.
1: Yeah, I went looking for some camouflage pants.
0: Camouflage
1: pants.
0: But
1: I couldn't find any.
0: Okay,
1: carnal, here it comes. Get ready.
0: Yeah.
1: The chulo joke of the day.
0: All right, put attention.
1: What's the best way to get to the hospital after you break your foot, vato?
0: Best way to get to the hospital?
1: Yeah, carnal, what's the best way to get to the hospital after you break your foot?
0: Chulo, I don't know. What is the best way?
1: A tow truck, carnal. I got good ones today to kick off the week, carnal.
0: Yeah,
1: that's going to wrap it up for me. I got to get back to work.
0: Uh-huh.
1: Okay, well, maybe I got to get back to take a nap.

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1: 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Well, Gonzalo.

0: 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El mero mero frijolero Eliones Ramirez, time to check in with Tejano Nation's Romeo. 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
1: Freddie Records is giving Tejano fans a behind-the-scenes look at an exciting new collaboration featuring three powerhouse artists. Jay Perez, David Legarza, and Jesse Turner, the frontman of Grupo Signo, have teamed up for the music video of the Jay Perez song. The track, written by Jesse Turner, appears on Jay's latest album and features a special accordion appearance by David Legarza. Freddie Records share behind-the-scenes footage from the video shoot at Legend Sound Studios, showing the three artists together for what the label calls the ultimate all-star collab. And there's a pretty cool moment in the video shoot where Jesse Turner gets behind the drums while David Legarza brings his signature accordion sound to the production. The video was shot by Michael Salgado Jr., and Freddie Records says the premiere date announcement is coming soon for the Jay Perez song with Jay Perez, David Legarza, and Jesse Turner. You can watch the behind-the-scenes video now at TejanoNation.net. I'm Romeo with Tejano Nation, your number one source for Tejano news.

0: Echándole ganas con éxito tras éxito. It's your main beaner on the radio, Elione Ramírez, por la mañana. First day of school for most of San Antonio. Not all of them, but most of San Antonio. Be careful in and around the school zones. And yeah, watch out for that school bus.
1: Running late early morning, got stuck behind a bus.
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San Antonio's número uno Tejano hit station, Tejano 95.7. First day of class for a lot of schools in SA. And hit it, guys, Johnny Ramirez in the Morning Borracho Posse.

KLEY Jordanton, KHHL Karn City, from the Tejano music capital of the world. 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

0: 95.7, your home for Tejano in San Antonio, as well as your home for El Mero Mero Frijolero. Time now, ladies and gentlemen, boys and girls, for El Yones Tejano's Cup of Joe Thought of the Day. Former President Joe Biden may be out of a gig, but he gives us his thought each and every weekday morning. Mr. President, what's on your mind today?
1: Two things I learned today.
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95.7 con Elione Ramírez por la mañana. 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Sunny afternoon. Partly cloudy tonight with a low of 76. 83 right now.

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0: 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Gonzaba will be giving away box fans to seniors on Thursday, August 13th between 10 a.m. and noon at St. Vincent de Paul Catholic Church at 4222 Southwest Loop 410, just south of Highway 90. 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

0: 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Gonzaba will be giving away box fans to seniors on Thursday, August 13th between 10 a.m. and noon at St. Vincent de Paul Catholic Church at 4222 Southwest Loop 410, just south of Highway 90. If you're 62 or over, come early on Thursday the 13th and get your box fan while supplies last. Gonzaba wants to help you stay cool and healthy during these extremely hot days and live the good life. Because at Gonzaba, you're treated like family.
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